wings, but I feel it's just too soon. For I've been walking backwards, just hiding from the truth that's been standing right in front of me.

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1: Waiting to happen.
0: Yes. Waiting to have happened. It's over.
1: Yeah. Yes. And then you're waiting.
2: Glad to have happened.
0: That's right.
2: Yeah.

0: El Dorado.
1: Bestemming onbekend.
2: I can live with doubt and uncertainty and not knowing. I think it's much more interesting to live not knowing than to have answers which might be wrong. I don't feel frightened by not knowing things.

If it were possible during a riot to spray small doses of LSD from an helicopter into the air, people would soon quieten and not be hurt.

0: the Holy Grail, the alchemist's stone of philosophy.
1: Lay
0: the key to immortality.

0: For psychedelics are stimulators of ideas and feelings. Generally, these ideas and feelings would express themselves constructively rather than violently.
1: The seed you sow, the trees you plant,

0: This was one of those times where it happened. That thing happened, that magic happened, and was captured on tape.
1: El Dorado.

0: confuses me when I turn the TV on and listen to the news. It's upsetting.
1: It's sad.
0: Sad. I can't sleep at night sometimes. That's why I don't want to listen to the news late night. How do we handle that? How do we handle that?
1: Well, see, when people ask me questions like that, my answer is think for yourself.
0: Okay.
1: Figure it out yourself.

I think it's terribly dangerous for an artist to fulfill other people's expectations. I think they generally produce their worst work when they do that. And if the other thing I would say is that if you feel safe in the area that you're working in, you're not working in the right area. Always go a little further into the water than you feel you're capable of being in. Go a little bit out of your depth. And when you don't feel that your feet are quite touching the bottom, you're just about in the right place to do something exciting.